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It's Danielle. Ariana Grande just finished up her Eternal Sunshine tour, and she said she's taken a step back. And honestly, if you ask me, she's been running and so busy for years, so I think it's a much-deserved break. Here she is now.

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1: So Adela opened up for Demi Lovato's It's Not That Deep tour, and she premiered this song there, and it was so good. And now it's on BLI. This is Aiden in LA. No, we're not. We're on Long Island.

106.1 BLI, Long Island's number one. For all the hits, it's Danielle. There are Easter eggs everywhere. And it's September, which can only mean one thing. New Taylor Swift music. We have more at WBLI.com about why maybe there's a couple of new albums coming in October. I can't move.

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1: 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It's Somber.
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They say the holy water's watered down, and this town's lost its faith. 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Oh my, my, oh my, my love, I take one look at you, you're taking me out.

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0: The BLI 4 o'clock fan fave countdown, where Long Island raves about their faves. 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
1: So Ariana Grande, she is definitely doubling down on taking a step back from all things showbiz. For some R&R, she just withdrew from a play that was going to be going down in London called Sunday in the Park with George. Not going to be moving forward in 2027. Both her and Jonathan Bailey withdrew from the production, but she definitely earned all the R&R in the world. She's given us so much. And also coming out with a new movie in November. Girl, it is just too much. I am tired for you.
0: Number five.
1: Kicking things off with Hate That I Made You Love Me, now on BLI.

0: back to claim the throne today for number one on the Fan Babe Countdown. Of course, all voted on by you. The Free 106.1 BLI app taking the crown. It's her song, Stupid Song, now on BLI.
1: Number one.

0: Hey, this is Justin Bieber.
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